0: 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Good night!
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0: 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Rock and Roll Party.
1: Hostility towards the opposition. Anger. Hostility towards the opposition. Anger. Hostility towards the opposition. Anger. Hostility towards the opposition. Anger. Hostility towards the opposition. Anger. Hostility towards the opposition. Anger. Hostility towards the opposition. Anger. Hostility towards the opposition. Anger.

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It's cruel. 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
1: 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Tchau. Thank you. Tchau. Thank you. Tchau. Tchau. 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
2: To Bombay, a travelling circus came. They brought an intelligent elephant, and Nelly was her name. 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

Every time my heart is beating, I can feel the recipe. I wonder if my day is coming, blame it on the entropy. My blood is pumping, I can see the end is right in front of me.

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Teve The Interrupters, She's Kerosene, Red Hot Chili Peppers, Fortune Faded. Agora 6:17 na Rádio Rock, Coldplay, Paradise.

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Tom Petty and the Heartbreakers, Free Fallin'.